0: Copy. Who am I removing from 683?
1: Yeah, he's a 25 number. I can't think of his name.

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0: Medical, 416 Crystal Circle for 2903 and 3107. Have a 10-month-old that is on a ventilator. He has a trach, and there's blood in the suction. They're currently bagging him. 416 Crystal Circle for a medical. Justice Center clear at 1911.
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1: Go ahead.
0: We are responding priority one for a 10-month, 10-month-old male, conscious and breathing. Couldn't breathe, started bagging him, is on a ventilator. After breathing, they suctioned him and had blood in the tube. Responding normally, does not have difficulty crying between breaths, is not changing color or clammy, does have a trach, and is missing a few ribs, has a prescribed inhaler and nebulizer, and has used it. Again, priority one.
1: Anyone copy?

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We'll be here for just a little bit and then clear. 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
0: We're bringing you an 87-year-old female from Oak Terrace, complaining of chest pain for about the last 15 minutes. Her set of vitals was like 143 systolic. Have done one nitro, down to 103/56, pulse of 94. Two sats, 91% on room air. We'll be there in about 2-3 minutes.
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0: Dispatch from 691. We're going to be transporting one routine with two riders to MCHS. Thank you.
1: Two riders.

HS, thank you. They're from 691 Patient Care Report. One zero month old male, who is does have a trach. He's coming from home. They experienced when they were switching trachs, there was a test that was done on him. Then they were suctioning, and they suctioned some blood out of the trach. They're just coming in to get an X-ray, make sure everything's okay. Vitally, we have 156 for a heart rate, 94 SpO2 on his trach. We've been suctioning it to keep it clear, but we were about 5 minutes out. Any questions? Copy or not.

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0: You send me a Frank Charles Robert, please. I guess it would be the ISG field.
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1: Copy.
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3: En route to the hospital 1901. At the hospital 1914. ICR 136.
5: For a chunk of plywood in the lane southbound 169, about the 77.
2: 278,
3: okay. 2251.

St. Mary's from Mayo 2. I understand you have the aircraft swap here at St. Mary's. If we could have you check special team Osseo to St. Mary's once the switch is complete.

0: Affirmative. That was for you. Just due to timing, we'll have you handle the pediatric flight prior to swapping aircraft.
1: Sam Air, Command 2. Copy. Standby, I'll check once we get on the ground.
0: Nope, understood. It'll be a pediatric specialty team, Osseo to Rochester.

0: 1802 patient report. Currently enrolled in an alert 57-year-old female patient, was just discharged on Thursday after being intubated for pneumonia at your facility. Today, just has increased shortness of breath. Her lung sounds were diminished in all lung fields. I've given her a duo-nav and a buro-nav. Have her on 6 liters nasal cannula. She's 96%. End tidal is a little high in her 50s. Shows a little air trapping. Giving her 125 of solumedrol for Zofran, IV, right, left hand. EKG is clean, 12 liters also clean, normal sinus. ET of approximately 7.
1: Room 14.
0: 1-4, thank you.

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He's a little hard to follow regarding a vehicle that somebody has that he wants it removed. Can I transfer him to you? Ten four.

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0: Copy that. Do you want checks?
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0: Samaritan Command 2 with four souls on board. Two plus 30 fuel, 2,500, 40 minutes around to Osseo.
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0: 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If you just want to advise the one call, they can give me a 21 as well regarding this if they want to talk to me about it as well.
1: Copy that, thank you.

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1: What?
0: On call, just going to give you a ring. Thank you.
1: Sure.
0: In that event, put it in pending in case you need it.
1: Jennifer, you can attach me to it, please.
0: Copy.

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1: Good.
0: Are you available to meet a party outside at 130 2nd Avenue Northwest?
1: For civil?
0: I think she's saying vandalism.

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Sounds like it's going to be a white Chevy pickup and a black Chevy pickup are the parties that you'll be meeting with.

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1: Go ahead.
0: Sam and John, Zebra 886.
1: Copy.
2: Austin, 3 minutes go.
1: That 28 comes back to the RP, negative 29, 10-10 attached.
0: Thank you.

0: one.
1: It was the highest error, to be honest.
0: 507.
1: Thank you.

0: 470.
1: Please back up. AOA recon on the list, please.
0: 10-4.

0: 311 dispatch, 10-7, have a good night.
1: 10-4, 311, have a good night.
2: 19 dispatch, 10-8.
1: 10-4, 319.
3: 4-13.
1: 10-4.

0: Go ahead. I have a Jonathan Franco on the phone is wishing for a civil standby, civil escort to the inn, needing to get some belongings. He's currently at the Catholic Church. He does not have a phone that I can transfer or have you call him back at. To head towards the inn, or you'll meet him by the Catholic Church. I guess I don't know the distance between the two.
1: By the Catholic Church, I can give him a ride. I just don't know if he has the other party, why he needs a civil standby. Is there a order between the two of them that I'm not aware of?
0: I have no idea who the other party is. He just said that he wanted to get his belongings. He's going to be in brown jeans and a white shirt.

you look up the Wells Motel number 6, please, for all of our calls for service? That's where he's going to be residing at, and that his wife should be attached.

0: guy like 22?
1: 22 dispatch, sorry, can you repeat?
0: Is he like 22?
1: 24.
0: Then I don't have anything on him with that woman.

Lewis Media Circle. Lookout Drive now of a Ford Escape that passed on the right, went into the ditch, but then came back onto the road and was continuing eastbound, traveling at a high rate of speed. Did they happen to get a caller on that Ford Escape? Transferring the call to you guys. No problem. Thank you. I'll get it out.

0: 21st, President Mankato, informed of driving complaints from Nicollet County, looking for a Ford Escape, unknown color, east on Highway 14 from Lookout Drive. Vehicle had been passing on the shoulder, went into the ditch, back up onto the roadway, and continued eastbound 14. Eastbound 14 from Lookout.
1: That's a 5 for deal.
0: 20 for you?

0: 22 20 cars. Sounds like that vehicle may have crashed, or at least a VOR. Eastbound 14 is a 129. It may be back up on the road and driving now. Eastbound 14 is a 129.
1: Roger,
2: 240, copy.

0: Thank you, 248 and 505. My partner phoned it on camera. It looks like it's sitting kind of in the grass in the ditch there at Luray Drive eastbound. It's not blocking. It looks like it is smoking, though.
1: Positive, probably. 248, super.

0: Regarding that vehicle for that driving complaint that was in and out of the ditch, we believe we have it on camera, Eastbound 14 Livery Drive. It looks like it's smoking. It has some pretty heavy front end damage. We have not heard from the driver. Can we just start medical and a deputy that way?
1: Temper, we have North Mankato PD responding. We'll get medical.
0: Perfect. Thank you. Right and 505. It looks like it hit something pretty hard. I'm starting medical precautionary. North Mankato is also en route.
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691 Priority 2 at the intersection of U.S. Highway 14 and Luray Avenue in Eagle Lake. 691 Priority 2 at the intersection of U.S. Highway 14 and Luray Avenue in Eagle Lake for welfare check on driver routine

0: May I put? Are your officers saying that the vehicle is unoccupied?
1: That's correct.
0: Copy that. We're going to check our camera to see if we can see anything else. But we can cancel that, of course. Sorry about that.
1: County to Nicollet, County to Circle.
0: Nicollet.
1: I think Mayo just gave that out as 14 in Luray in Eagle Lake.
0: I'm canceling them anyway, thank you.
1: Happy.

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0: We're going to head down to Station 2 to meet up with a Fairmont crew member. Just want to make sure the Fairmont crew member knows to head to Station 2, correct?

0: That's your five, man, Kittle.
1: That's your five.
0: You want to start a tow for a Jeep?
1: 10-4.

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0: Affordable towing en route. Affordable towing en route, did you copy direct as well that they located that driver at Commerce Drive?
1: I did not. 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Can you just let Affordable know? I'll put the slip inside the vehicle for him.
0: Affordable will do. And the county is out with the driver at 1621 Commerce Drive. I can update the flag if you'd like.
1: Yeah, thanks.
2: 248, you can copy it as well.
0: 2154.
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0: You're on a deactivate, man. Have yourself a great night.
1: 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Deactivated. Good night.

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1: 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USE 505, per the county, we have Highway 14 at Rockford. Damage to the exit sign. I'll let DOT know.
0: Good evening. 657 is transporting a 63-year-old female. Correction, 63-year-old male. Initials L is in Lima, H is in hotel, from Austin Medical Center. Coming to ED evaluation for cervical fractures. Patient is currently resting comfortably on the stretcher, sleeping at this time. Patient has been hypertensive his whole stay at the Austin ED. Current set of vitals are BP 192 over 96, pulse of 101, standing at 97% on room air. Patient is rating his pain 3 out of 10 and comfortable right now. ETA to your facility approximately 15 minutes. Do you have any questions?
2: No questions. We'll see you in room 20, 20.
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0: 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For an 80-year-old female that tripped, fell, and hit her head. She does have a scrape on her hand also. She's conscious and breathing normally. And they'll be outside at 114 Lime Valley Street, just center clear, 2214.
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0: And 692, I have patient update line ready. You can respond. Priority for an 80-year-old female who's conscious and breathing. She slipped off the curb, hit her head, and has right shoulder pain. The fall was accidental. There is no bleeding now. She is responding normally. She is also having difficulty breathing. She is still located on the ground.
1: And two copies, responding priority.

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1: Roger, if I make it all. I'm going to be en route to Nicola County Jail. Fire miles will be in the event. Can I get a current history, please?
0: 10-4, 2220.

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0: stick with you. I gotta alert to orient your normal baseline 80-year-old female from home. So like step over a little curb, struck her head. Don't believe any loss of consciousness. She has a little hematoma above the right eye. No blood thinner. GCS was 15 initially when we found her. Blood pressure is 125 over 75, O2 saturation 100%. On room air, sinus rhythm of 100, respiratory rate of 14 at non-labored. Anxious at baseline, really. I've established 15 milligrams of ketamine for pain control with improvement. Do you have any questions?
1: And this will be for a 73-year-old female. Clammy, has a COPD history, diarrhea, vomiting, dehydration.

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0: 902 Waterville Rescue. You're needed at 906 Packland Street West for a 5 week old that was choking and spitting up. Is now currently breathing. Waterville Rescue. You're needed at 906 Packland Street West for a 5 week old that was choking and spitting up.
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0: 700 Waterville Rescue. 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

0: I'm Stage Left Negative from 691. Did you care for it? We're coming in with a 73-year-old female who the past week has been experiencing some nausea, vomiting, and diarrhea. She hasn't been able to keep any food down. She's also been falling recently. It's nothing new for her. Her balance is usually off. Vitally, we have a heart rate of 72, blood pressure 145 over 81, 97 on root air. We did get 88 for a blood sugar. No ST elevation noted in the 12 lead. We are about 3 minutes out. Any questions?
1: Thanks.

0: 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We're back in service. 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
1: 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Cooperative, we should be there in about 15 minutes.
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1: Go ahead.
0: He's asking to check on his family. There's another address. He's trying to get me directions. Can I transfer him to you, see if you can figure out where he's talking about?
1: Mail party from the ER.
0: I don't believe so. I don't know. He's looking for Emma and Victor Ramos.
1: Same mail party. Ever.
0: Dispatch 523, he hung up again. This is the second time he's called. I still don't have his name.
1: You're 21.

fact, I finished that. But I told him everything is 10-2. It's the address that we were already at, and that I was doing checks at the property. So if he continues to call, just advise him that we're checking properties.

10 to Minnesota Lake Ambulance, repeat at 227 Main Street North. 227 Main Street North. Now party has fallen. Neighbor heard him yelling help from across the driveway. Door is locked. I'm trying to get a hold of the daughter. 10 to Minnesota Lake Ambulance, you're needed at 227 Main Street North. Now party has fallen from chair. Neighbor is the one that called it in, could hear him yelling for help. Door is locked. We're trying to get someone to unlock it. Time of page 26 minutes. Use FA7.

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1: Is there any chance that we could get law enforcement over here? We made patient contact to the individual. He is currently laying on the living room floor. Through the living room window from the exterior, he's not able to get up and we have no way to access the building.

0: I'm going to call Lake Ambulance. What can I dispatch?
1: Go ahead.
0: I do have a name. He says Lori Neifel would have a spare key, but I don't have any contact info, and he doesn't remember her phone number.
1: Can you have him spell it? That was a name. That was a. Sorry, that was the name the neighbor lady gave me, but I don't have it in our system.
0: Okay. Oh, you want spelling of the last name?

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1: I-T-E-L?
0: I believe so. That's at least what we can make out. I apologize if that's not correct.

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1: Go ahead, dispatch.
0: She will be en route shortly.
1: Copy that. Thank you so much.

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1: Go ahead.
0: Daughter arrived. We've made entrance to the property.
1: Copy.

0: Yes, Roy Chamberlain, Silver County Dispatch. We are clearing the scene. Patient signed AMA. Family staying with him tonight, so you should be all good to go. If you haven't already, would you add that phone number for the daughter into his file so if we ever get a call back to that residence that we have a contact?
1: Copy, already done.
0: Here, Rockstar. You can go ahead and put us back in service.
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Karis Health, Redwood Falls to St. Cloud. 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

0: fire alarm going off at 206 Moreland Avenue for 2901. The client said it was going off randomly earlier. It's no longer going off. She checked the whole house, didn't see anything amiss. She doesn't know if it's a CO alarm. She's requesting the lights and sirens. 206 Moreland Avenue, just in clear, 126.
1: 290, Travis.
0: Kevin.
2: 2970 and 2901, let me know if you need me.

Sheriff's Office, Kelly Center Ambulance, urinated at 185 West Tyrone Street for a female having a seizure. Sheriff's Office, 2 Lee Center Ambulance, urinated at 185 West Tyrone Street for a female having a seizure.

0: 2 nights to dispatch alone. Did she say it was a house on the corner by chance?
1: She thought it was the house on the corner, possibly Lime Green.
2: Dell, Police Center, Ambulance.
1: Complainant advised to use the back entrance of the home.

0: St. Peter, ER, Lima, 1802, patient report.
1: Go ahead.
0: Carlton Alert, 79-year-old female coming from Benedictine. Chief complaint today is she's got some, appears to be maybe some cellulitis to the right hip area. Very red in color, kind of blistering effect to that area. Also complains of some pain under the right armpit as well. Staff stated that was kind of a red in color as well. 154 over 62, O2 set, 95% room air, pulse rate 88, regular ETA of 2.
1: No questions, I'll move that around.
0: Thanks.

0: We're 10-2 and just hang out until we've got at least one ride from Riceland coming to help get some of these people out of here and to different places to sleep for the night.
1: 10-4.

0: I'm sorry, ambulance to 900.
1: Go ahead.
0: We are leaving New Prague, headed back to the center. Can I get our times and ICR, please?
1: Copy, Lee Center. You were dispatched at 154 en route, 2 o'clock. On scene, 202, transporting 216 at New Prague, 241. The time now is 249, and your ICR number is 130. 130.
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2: Can I start an ICR for transport? I am going to the Gables in Rochester, picking up an adult female and bringing her to care in Carlton, Minnesota.
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2: 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Date of birth, 12/8 of 1985.
1: Okay, thank you. Good morning.

0: If they just make it, Omega 692, please report. The priority stroke.
1: Go ahead.
0: Yeah, good morning. We're going to be, 6 to 8 minutes out. Transporting a alert to the normal baseline, 83-year-old male. He is nonverbal at baseline, according to Wise. A big history of dementia. Who's posted his full code. Wife indicated she found him on the floor around 4:30 this morning. He was unresponsive by the chair. No signs of head trauma, no blood thinners. He's not hypertensive. Blood pressure is 116 over 77 O2 saturation. 92% on room air, getting ready to put him on a couple liters O2. Sinus arrhythmia is 74, 12 liters of changes. Trigger might be established. Unequal pupils, right is about 1 to 2 millimeters larger than the left. No history of stroke to patients that we're aware of. Just doing this out of mostly precaution. If you have any questions.
1: One nine.
0: We got 1-9-6-9-2-3. Thank you.

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1: 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Good morning.

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0: 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Good morning.
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0: 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Thank you. 10HF, good morning.
1: Morning, 559. Yeah, go
0: ahead. Okay.
1: Good morning, 559.
2: 640, Mankato.
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0: Thank you. 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
1: Good morning, 656. 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
0: Coffee.

0: 2220 Carson, 2 vehicle 1050, be southbound 169, just south of Highway 14. 2 vehicles, no injuries, not blocked, and looking for a white Chrysler Voyager and a gray passenger car.
1: 279 from St. Clair.
2: 4 for a Kato, 22 and County 15.
0: 716.

0: KDOT 2240, guys, information on the driving complaint. North on Highway 22, just coming into Visky on a white Mazda passenger car, unknown plate, high rate of speed, passing unsafely in the oncoming traffic. Northbound 22 coming in at Biscay, information time at 719.
1: 475 copies, Highway 7 Major.

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0: Thanks, Chef. Good morning.
1: 727, good morning.

information on that driving complaint. Northbound Highway 15, Highway 13, mile marker 51, on a black pickup, no rear plate, tailgating, high rate of speed. Northbound Highway 13, mile marker 51, information on 746.

0: West is Abdullahi. I'm spelling Emery, A. Adam, H. Henry, A. Adam, Emery, E. Edward, D. David, A. Adam, Emery, Iana, N. Nora, middle is Kadir, K-A-D-E, Mar. Date of birth is 9/17/2006.
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0: 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Sorry about that. Forgetting to let you guys know all about. I'm heading back now.
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1: 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Good morning. Have a good day.
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0: 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Doctor from 3100 advised for a 93-year-old male. Weak shortness of breath, edema on both ankles. No chest pains, there's no nurse. It's an apartment they live in. 700 Agency Trail, apartment 212 Willowbrook Quad. Just under clear 812.
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0: Remaining priority 2 for an 85-year-old male who fell in the shower yesterday. Hit his back on the ground. Is in excruciating pain, is unable to move without yelling, she says. No longer on the floor, weighing about 150 pounds. Priority 2.
1: Anyone copy, thank you.
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0: Charlie. Upgrade 41.

0: 682 vision update for you. You'll be upgrading priority 1 for a 93-year-old male, conscious and breathing, complaining of extreme weakness, swelling in his ankles, and difficulty breathing. He is not responding normally. He does have a history of COPD, and he has not used his prescribed inhaler or nebulizer at this time.
1: Thank you.

0: the circle. Call the Pedro to certify her for a possible gas leak. It's going to be in the area of 227th Street and Flagstone Lane. Again, 227th and Flagstone Lane. Homeowner at 105 Flagstone Lane states they have a smell of gas. Seems to be coming from the field across from the pond, which is right behind this residence, so just to the east of that intersection of 227th and Flagstone Lane.
1: Copy.
0: And I've reserved SR2.
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You are needed in Bloor's County near the address of 105 Flagstone for a possible.

Senator Duke Sofire, you are here in Blue Earth County near the address of 105 Blackstone for a possible gas leak and SR2 is reserved.

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0: 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You're needed at 507 Oak Avenue Southwest for a lift assist. Sheriff's Office to Montgomery Ambulance. You're needed at 507 Oak Avenue Southwest for a lift assist. Party advised he is not injured.
1: Minnesota Fire, did you copy, Paige?
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2: Could you let DOT know Highway 14, milepost 19, on both sides of the shoulder? I think this weekend a camper's canopy got torn off. There's metal pieces and debris on both sides. It's not in the traffic lane, so it's not really a rush, but it is something they should probably pick up.

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0: Acknowledge Paige.
1: Copy, and just be advised the patient wanted you guys aware that he does have COVID as well.
0: Copy, thank you.

Nicollet County Sheriff's Office, Lafayette Ambulance, respond on NC3 to 40195 521st Avenue for a 67-year-old male who has a possibly broken or sprained leg. He is alert, conscious, breathing. Again, Lafayette Ambulance, respond on NC3 to 40195 521st Avenue for a 67-year-old male with a possibly broken leg. They are requesting no lights and sirens. Page clear, 827.

0: 155-900. Negative, the gas company by chance?
1: Negative, it's in Blue Earth County. If you need any assistance, then you can use SR2 and ask them.
0: Copy that.
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0: ambulance in Nicola County. We are responding.
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2: Go ahead. We're coming in with a 93-93-year-old male. Patient has a history of dementia and COPD, and for his wife, he's been having some increased difficulty breathing, increased edema, as well as some increased confusion. Currently, the patient is vitally stable, and we'll see in about 2 minutes. Any questions?
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1: 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And you were advised no deputies responding, correct?
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0: 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I'll be clear to you, gentlemen, back to the Justice Center. 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

0: MC Jasmine Kill from Mayo 681, patient report. We are coming from home with an 85-year-old male. Learn oriented, chief complaint of lower flank pain after a fall yesterday. Patient did not lose consciousness, is on blood thinners. Vitals are heart rate of 71, blood pressure is 169 over 96, SpO2 of 93% of room air, respiration of 16, we're about six minutes out. Is there any questions?
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2: Flores County.
1: Hi.
2: The homeowner here is saying her brother called and is getting a gas smell at his residence too, about a mile away. This is Mankato's territory also.
3: Copy. When I put that in your section and it comes up with your jurisdiction, do you want me to get Mankato heading out that way?
2: We'll cover the first residence here if you want to get them going to the second residence. She's going to have her brother call the non-emergency line, so you should be getting that here in a few seconds.
3: Copy.

0: 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Heading mileage 136, 167, 136,167. Can close this one out, I'm on for regular shift.
1: 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And then 136, 167 at 856.

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0: Do you happen to know the address? Nobody's called us yet. Copy.

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0: The address will be 164 Foxfire Street.
1: Howie.
0: You can mark us clear from this first call, too.
1: Copy, but still in the area, correct?
0: 10-4.
1: Copy.

0: That's Pete. Tell him Marshall.
1: Pete, time to go.
0: That's Pete. Time to tank. Come on.
1: 8:59. Good morning.

I have a possible gas leak in the area of 164 Foxfire Drive for 2901. You're needed for a report of a strong smell of gas in the area. Cosota Fire is currently out in the area as well, checking a couple different houses within their jurisdiction. And this homeowner approached them, our family member approached them, saying they too are smelling gas. 164 Foxfire Drive, Justice Center, Clarity 59. Kelly.

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0: 55900. One of our guys in his personal vehicle was heading northbound on 22, and he had the smell of gas. We'll be responding to that. I'll get you a blue number here in a second.
1: Copy.

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1: Go ahead.
0: .3754 has Mankato 3. The 25 number has 34, and the other partner has
2: 2452 has 34.
1: Don't worry, 2452, I got you. 34, 3, and 43. Good morning.
3: These gas call-ins that someone's having their septic pumped and the breeze is blowing towards that direction, towards Flagstaff Lane.
4: Copy, and you said it was 22765 State Highway 22?
3: 2276 State Highway 22, just about a mile north of Wickersham.
4: Copy, I'll let Mankato Fire know. Just heads up, Casota Fire, I ended up checking out another residence, 2276 State Highway 22, again, 2276 State Highway 22, and they're having their septic pumped. I'm thinking this might be the cause of the issue.
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We had nothing there, and the original call came from 105 Flagstaff or Flagstone. We'll be going back there just to check it out real quick.

0: version.
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0: Just a heads up, that original caller, it said it was coming from the pond behind their house area. That's why they could sort of get the initial.
1: Copy that. We're at that pond now. Thank you.
0: Copy. 55.
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0: 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We're stopping at the Holiday Station right outside of Hinckley. 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
0: 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Good morning.
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0: 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Is everything still okay out there?
1: 10-4.
0: Copy. Deputy is on his way.
1: 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Thank you.

0: 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Present, go ahead. Coming in was a 79-79-year-old female who was in earlier this morning for a use of infection and cellulitis. Pulse is 78, SpO2 is 94, and we're working on a blood pressure. We're about 2 minutes away.
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0: You get a 2240 cars information on the driving complaint. Southbound Highway 15, about mile marker 96, on a white minivan, plate of Samboy Charles 400, passing in a no passing zone. Southbound 15 from the 96, information number 951.
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0: Copy, I'll start with the first call. 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En route at 833. Scene at 851. Clearing the scene at 859. ICR number is 69. Second call was at 904. Dispatch at 912. On scene at the same time. Clearing the scene at 935. And your ICR number is 70. How are you doing?
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0: Right, copy, in route. You're going to be remaining priority 2 for a 61 year old male, conscious and breathing. Caller stating that his blood sugar has been consistently rising, and after taking a walk, it was risen from the 400s into the 500s. He has not been exhibiting any symptoms at this time. He is responding, behaving, and breathing normally. Priority 2.
1: 61 21.

0: and 5 to Le Sueur ER, patient information. We're coming in with a 40-year-old female assault victim, has neck pain and pain on her side where she has a previous medical issue. She's a yellow. We're just down on Main Street, so we're just a couple minutes. But last set of vials, pulse of 126, blood pressure 143 over 83. O2 sat at 98%.
1: 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In 82.

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1: Good.
0: I'm clearing from the care facility. I do have a pickup at the Washington County Jail. Could you log the person in for me?
1: Yep, go ahead.
0: Last name, I'll just spell it. It's TARASEWICZ. First name, Jason, common spelling. Middle name, Joseph, common spelling. Date of birth is 1/25/1989.
1: Copy. Thank you.

0: Dogwood Garden Course, apartment 210, speak with Harley. He stated he was assaulted by getting kicked in the shin by a resident in Tivoli.
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2: Transporting a 91-year-old male patient who fell today on a carpeted floor, no loss of consciousness, complaining of mid-back pain, blood pressure 140 over 60, heart rate 64, O2 sat 99% room air. Patient was alert and oriented per norm. Do you have a seat collar in place? We'll be there in about 8 minutes.

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2: 683, patient care report. Go ahead, 683. We're not with a 60-year-old man. She complained of some high blood sugar. When we got on scene, patient blood sugar was 531. I'll have to explain a little bit more. Patient is vitally stable, no other complaints. Left side of vitals is pulse, 71, blood pressure 146 over 77, 99 on room air. We do have an IV with some fluids running. Do you have any other questions?
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0: I put the other half of that Sybil's phone number in the log. If you could give her a call eventually, too, if she was calling now as well.
1: Yeah,

0: 123 dispatch. Is that in reference to what I called you about?
1: Yeah, 10-4. Apparently, Lewis County Child Protection pushed it off to Faribault Counties, and she called them, and they told her to call us.
0: 10-4, 401, can you give me a call when you clear from that, please?

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1: 682, in route and patient update, you'll be upgrading priority 1 for 79-year-old male, conscious and breathing, complaining of chest pain. Says he did take 3 nitro and it is still not getting better. He is responding and breathing normally at this time. He does have a history of coronary artery stents, and again, he took those 3 nitro within the last 12 hours, but did not state an exact time for them. For anyone.

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2: 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Yes, threats complaint. If you could just give the complainant a call.

0: senior officer says the alert and oriented 79-year-old male coming Tuesday with chest pain. Being an ongoing for a little while, back history, had a stent placed last week. Three nitros, unresolved chest pain. This time our systolic is 95, so I'm not going to give a fourth nitro. Three were administered at home. We are 95 over 67, pulse 64, setting 93% on room air, 12 lead. Nothing remarkable, and we will be there in about three. Aspirin given.
1: 10.

Kato 2210, cars information only, non-driving complaint, westbound 90, about the 96 mile marker, and an unknown color cab semi with a dirty white trailer crossing Siren Fog. Information time 1145.

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1: go ahead.
0: Okay, good morning.
1: Morning, 1152.

Kilo 2210 Gary's information on the driving complaint. Westbound 90 from the 134 on a white cab, white trailer semi. It's an Ace Hardware semi. Unknown plate, crossing center and fog bearing and speed.

0: Marshall 23, advisor of cars information home and the driving complaint. Southbound 23, just south of Hamley Falls, on a yellow Peterbilt cab semi pulling a aluminum flatbed trailer with landscape mulch on it. Looks like his back tires on the trailer are smoking, no flame seen. In southbound 23, just south of Hamley Falls, information time at 1208.
1: 122, I copy. Conwood.
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2: That truck is stopped just north of Cottonwood, just past the passing lanes. He's aware of it. I'm just going to stop and check him.
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0: Bigfoot?
1: Heard the county asked for the fire department. Just let me know if you do want them out there to check on that or if they can cancel.
0: Whoever says he's got it out, there's no planes, there's just no smoke rolling off yet.
1: Therefore, I'll have him cancel fire.

Medical Liberty and 2nd Street, 2901, 3100 unit advised directly between 2nd and Broad for a 76-year-old not breathing okay, was walking back from the Family Dollar wanting an ambulance about to see Liberty, 2nd Street, Justice Center, clear 1213. Copy.

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1: I copy. I believe she'll be sitting on the ground over there.
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1: I copy 6A1, on scene. 76 year old female, conscious and breathing. Sounds like she was trying to get home from somewhere outside and was dropped off pretty far away from her apartment and is potentially overheating. Does complain of chest pain as well.

0: It's a 681 is transporting one routine, Mankato, Mankato.
1: Yeah, 681 transporting routine, Mankato.

0: MCHS Hank Hill from Mayo 681, patient report. We are coming in with an alert and oriented 76-year-old female. Chief complaint of feeling dehydrated and weak after being outside. Vitals are heart rate of 64, blood pressure 162 over 72, SpO2 110, room air, respirations of 20. We're about 3 minutes out. Patient is triage appropriate. Is there any questions?
1: No questions, you can have triage.
0: Copy.

682, priority 2, Hillcrest Nursing Home, 714 South Bend Avenue, room 516 on the north side. Again, 714 South Bend Avenue, room 516 on the north side. Priority 2 for a plugged catheter that the resident will not let the facility change.

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1: Good
0: afternoon. Nice hair for transport, please. Going to be en route from the Augusta Center to Rivers Edge Hospital in St. Peter with one adult male, Dennis Joel Murray, M-U-R-R-A-Y, 811-1982.

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0: After coming in with a 62-year-old male, she complained of a clogged catheter. Currently, vitally stable. We'll see you in about 5 minutes. Any questions?
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0: 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We'll be out St. Peter.
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0: 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This is for your apartments. To be apartment 204 for 2101 and 3105. 77-year-old male client has been sleeping for the past 4 days. Sounds like she's conscious now, but unable to get out of bed. Breathing is labored and no nurse there. Security apartments 307 South Broad Street. To be apartment 204, clear 1302.
1: 207 South Broad Street, Unit 204. 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
0: Do you have a patient update for us?
1: A determinant code yet. Patient's been sleeping for the last 4 days and is laying in bed, labored breathing, and sounds like the caller has been trying to get in contact with him since 9 o'clock today. 77-year-old male, responding normally, pale and clammy, no difficulty speaking between breaths.
2: Dispatch, are we clear?
1: I copy on scene.
0: And then one last question. Is there someone with this person right now?
1: So, stand by. Let me clarify with the call taker. Affirmative. Call taker does have, or caller is with the patient now.
0: Copy, thank you.

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1: 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Pick up on a camper with a flat tire. They're trying to change it on the driver's side of the camper out in the lane of traffic.
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5: North Dark Air, we're about 11 minutes, 1 minutes from Mankato with the initials are Hotel. GI bleed. He's currently in Norepi, awake, alert, and oriented. 4 liters of oxygen, he's at 94%. Last pressure was 90 over 50. He's 95%, heart rate of 84.
4: .804805.
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1: Copy.

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Blue Earth Ambulance, Rig 2, you're needed at the fairgrounds, behind the horse barn in the arena. Female party has been falling off a horse. He's out from under the horse now. Blue Earth Ambulance, Rig 2, you're needed at the fairgrounds, behind the horse barn in the arena. A female party was bucked off a horse. Caller stated the horse landed on her, but she's out from under the horse now. Use FAA, town page 1313.

0: 311 dispatch, do you need me to go to the other call?
1: I believe 25.
2: You're out to the horse barn one.
1: I think we cut each other off. 311, if you didn't copy, 25 and 67 or not.
0: 10-4. I just turned around to head that way anyway. 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
1: Kevlar.
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2: And he did say he was at the Green Giant. 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
0: We're checking around the arena now.

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0: 1370.
2: I can't see. It looks like he's on the phone.
0: Caller stated he's about 150 yards south of the Green Giant.
2: On the north side of the corral, I can see it looks like a person laying on the ground next to him.
0: Over.
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0: 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I got a patient update for you when you're ready.
1: Go ahead.
0: We upgraded priority 1 for a 33-year-old male, conscious and breathing, history of seizures, and had a seizure. It sounds like it was a focal seizure. It's unknown if he's diabetic, unknown if he's actually diagnosed with a seizure disorder, no history of stroke or brain tumor. He is not responding normally, however, he is clearly awake. Priority 1.
1: Okay, well, thanks. Copy, thank you.
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0: dispatch from 681. We're in the area. 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
1: I'm sorry, 81. Can you repeat that one more time?
0: Never mind. We are on scene.
1: Alrighty.

0: 6 8 3, I'm T, just been Cato, patient care report.
1: Information only on a driving complaint, eastbound 90 from the 8 mile marker. White cab, white trailer, semi, unknown plate crossing center, following drivers on their cell phone. Eastbound 90 from the 8, information I'm at 1334.
0: 5 minutes, copy, Burlington.
2: Hearing thing, shortness of breath.
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0: 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I wonder if we want a different room than 27.

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0: 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I'll be clear to you, Tom. I'm back at the Justice Center. Thanks.
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1: 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Had what sounds like is a absent seizure lasting approximately 2 minutes. History of such seizures. He's vitally stable. Heart rate's in the 110. SpO2 is 94 and above on room air. 149 over 92 for pressure. Our blood sugar is 1.2. We'll be there in approximately 5 minutes. 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

Dewey Lane, Lewis Loss, Zambia Apartment 312 for 2901 and 3106. Have a female party who fell and needs some help up. Again, 209 Dewey Lane, at apartment 312, Lewis Loss. They did make contact with her, and she said she did fall. Clear at 1353. Copy.

0: 682, Priority 1, Lewis Loft Apartments, 209 Dewey Street. Again, 209 Dewey Street, Lewis Loft Apartments. Room 312 for a medical alarm with contact. The patient has fallen and cannot get up. Priority 1.
1: I do copy this. We'll be in Route 209 Dewey. Why is it a P1?
0: We do not have any other information about injuries or time on floor or anything like that. You can use your discretion.
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0: Highway 15 will be shut down. Detours are in place at airport on 15 and then 145th and 15.
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0: VE roll. 2744. Be right back to the Justice Center. I'll be clear, T-Tom, and thank you very much.
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2: Mile marker 117 on a Chevy Tahoe, silver in color, Minnesota plate 8, Boy George 999, cross 600 power variant speed. Westbound 60, mile marker 117, information time at 1412.

0: Indicator 2220 cars for installed on block. The northbound 22 at Highway 83. Black SUV on the shoulder. Caller's dead. They're in an odd spot. So called in my passerby. Still occupied.
1: 279-10-4.
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0: 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Thank you.

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0: 1630 Adams Street. 1630 Adams Street in Mankato, Priority 2. Looks like this will be at an ophthalmology office.
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1: 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She's there for an eye exam, moving slow, vomiting and not responding normally. She's lethargic and breathing, and she is breathing normally. No reported pain for anyone.

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0: 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Usually she responds well.
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0: 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You can close out that transport. 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

0: 682, priority 2 at the intersection of Floral Avenue and Maywood Avenue. Again, Floral Avenue and Maywood Avenue. Mankato, priority 2 on a bus.
1: Caller states that a passenger on her bus in her 60s is not waking up. She is breathing. No known alcoholic. Floral Avenue and Maywood Avenue, 2901-3140, JC Clear 1454.
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0: 60-year-old female, believe E2H on board. She's not conscious. I believe she's breathing at this time, but we are double checking.
1: We're about 5 minutes out. 77-year-old female coming in from the eye doctor. Altered mentation. Sounds like they had her eyes dilated, but previous to that, stated she wasn't feeling good. Did have one episode of vomiting. History of diabetes. One stroke for sure. We had a sugar of 381. She is moving all extremities. She is answering when we kind of wake her up a little bit. We got sinus attack, 106, blood pressure 157 over 88, oxygen on her mare is at 93, and again, we'll be there in about 3 or 4.
2: 1457.
3: 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It'll be for a 33-year-old male. He fell off the roof while he was roofing. He is breathing and talking, but he is bleeding from his nose. Again, at Victory Ridge Apartments, 160 Dublin Road, Justin and Claire, 1457.
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1: 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Gonna have you upgrade priority 1 for a 22-year-old male, conscious and breathing. Fell off the roof. Sounds like this was a two-story building that he fell off the roof of. He is responding normally. He is breathing. Sounds like there was some blood coming from the nose as well as complaining of back pain. He is not bariatric. Priority 1.
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0: Medical, the Grove of Mankato, C as in Charles Building, 130 Briar Gate Road, apartment, C as in Charles 3, for 2901, advising 3100, 3157, needed for a 22-year-old female having chest pain, advising it's difficult to breathe and it's painful. Doors unlocked, 130 Briar Gate Road, the Grove of Mankato, apartment, C as in Charles 3, dispatch clear, 1507.
1: Take it and then roll.
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2: Marshall.
3: 1714
2: Clint. I'll be 10-7. Have a great night.
3: 1007, have a good day.
4: We're clear from that location, heading back to the Justice Center. Thank you.
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0: 2910, 2901.
1: Good.
0: 01. We've got plenty of manpower here to carry this patient out to the ambulance. If you guys need to go to the other medical, you can.
2: 10-4. Rolling up now here.
0: Yeah.
1: Great run. SD trainer, Marshall. Test 7, have a good day.
3: 1510, have a good day. There's information only on a driving complaint eastbound. 14 near Lookout Drive on a white Hyundai, plate given of John Yellow, Yellow 491. Almost swiped the RP, then brake checked him, took off at a high rate of speed. He's found 14 from Lookout, information on 1510.
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0: Go ahead.
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1: Union Tree Facility with a 45-year-old female phone passed out on the bus. EQH on board, possible dehydration. We are 106 over 64, pulse 84, setting 96% on room air. A little grouchy, not very cognitively aware of where we are. We'll be there in about 5.

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0: Happy, thank you.
1: That'd be a code one.
0: Sounds good.
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1: En route to you within alert and oriented, approximately 20-year-old male. Fall from greater than 20 feet, second floor Christian. Off the roof of a second-story building. Obvious shortening rotation of left leg. CMS intact distally. C-collar and backported as a precaution, but no other complaints besides that left leg. We're vitally stable, IV established. Fentanyl on board for pain management. We'll be there in a couple minutes. Any questions?
2: Stand by for a room assignment.

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1: Heart rate is 79, 137 over 78 for pressure. Respirations are in the mid-20s, 94% on room air. And just so you know, he is a Spanish speaker. We have an interpreter along with us.

0: 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We're going to be transporting one routine Mankato.
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1: Go ahead.
0: We're not with a 22-year-old female. She's complaining of chest pain. Nothing significant on the 12 leads. Patient does agree that it's probably some anxiety. Last set of vitals, pulse 80, blood pressure 120 over 65, 97 on room air. Again, we'll be there in about 5. Any other questions?
1: Gotcha.
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0: 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We are at number 8 in 10 minutes, please.
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2: Sir 2901 and 3100, notifying 3157. We have a 55-year-old male. Was in the hospital yesterday for severe pain in the abdomen. Today he's been vomiting. It hurts to inhale due to the pain. He is currently responding, conscious and responding, in 101 Glenwood Avenue at Cherry Ridge in the lobby, Justice Center clear at 1537.
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Could I transfer a representative from the Red Cross to you? Just a couple questions about that fire in Elmar from the other day. 10-4.

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0: 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Do we have any ETA for ambulance to Cherry Ridge?
1: Coming.
2: Six 683 dispatch, we're clear from the hospital. We'll be en route to Cherry Ridge. You can drop it on us. Probably about 5 minutes higher.
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3: Copy that. Tanker 2 to rescue. Tanker 2, go ahead. I'm just turning on the 3, where do you want me? Tanker 2, I'm going to have you go past the scene and go north of it, and we'll go to the bottom of the hill and start slowing traffic down there.
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0: 10-4, I'll send him your way.
2: Order car, last one.
0: Lieutenant 3, Lieutenant 1, he is currently doing paperwork.
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0: 10-4, I'll send Connor down there.
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1: I'll ask them. 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
4: ahead. 10-7, have a good night.
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5: night. 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
2: 10-4.
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0: 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We can let some traffic go through.
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1: 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We're about 10 minutes out from landing, checking to make sure your helipad is secure.
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1: 3694.
0: 1078.
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2: Murray gets turned around here, we could probably run a little traffic through.

0: Lieutenant 2, are we good to send a little traffic through?
1: Set southbound, JP, send southbound.
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0: him to turn around and come back, or what was his plan there?
1: Send, if we're good, send southbound. Once they go to flip this, it's going to be closed for a bit.
0: Go ahead and send southbound.
2: Yeah, that flatbed's not coming back. 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
1: Probation. 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
0: No, I didn't. And we made contact with another person outside, and he says that he doesn't live there.
1: Temporary.

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1: Okay.
2: Three out.

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1: Have a good night, 1703.
2: My car is going left. 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
1: We're going left, Dodge.
0: The disabled semi, State Highway 68 by County Road 45. Our lieutenant was flagged down, said it is partially blocking Highway 68.

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1: 505, 22 Madison.
0: 1707.

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1: Copy that. 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
1: Direct to the hospital.
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1: Initials are TJ Tango Juliet.
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1: Sorry, thank you.

0: Mayo 3 is also en route to the landing pad at about the same time.
1: That's fine. We'll wait for them to land and drop off their patients, and we'll come in behind them.
0: You, security is aware. Your same team patient will be a direct to the ER.
2: Copy that. 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
3: 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Have a good night.
4: 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Have a good night.

0: Mail 3.
1: Mail 3, I'm unable to get a hold of them on air-to-air. I just want to give them a heads up. I'm about 6 minutes out.
0: Okay, 6 minutes out. I did speak with Norris Dispatch. They're hoping that we can drop our patient and team reposition to the airport and have them come in second.
1: Mail 3, Roger, that is my plan.

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0: We are bringing in an 87-year-old elderly female, 97.3, last blood pressure 113 over 72, 97% on room air, pulse of 62. She's complaining of her throat feeling like it's full of phlegm closing up. And that's about it. Over.
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1: Is the patient triage appropriate?

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1: Copies.

0: 2022-20 car is for damage to property. Happened westbound Highway 60, mile marker 98. It's going to be a white Honda Tucson needing a tow. They hit the piece of metal on the road. They did move it out from to the shoulder.
1: Okay, Sue.
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3: You'll be remaining priority 2 for 65, 65-year-old male. Conscious breathing. He was found sitting on the floor. They got him up into a chair, and then he had a syncopal episode. It was confirmed that he did not fall at all during that point. He is conscious and breathing normally, responding normally. No history of heart problems. Priority 2.

0: that hit a piece of metal needing a report. Westbound Highway 60, mile marker 9-8. Our other trooper is busy on a stall blocking. Not sure if you have anyone in the area. We are sending a tow.
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0: 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If you want to let them know, they can give them a phone call, unless your deputy wants to take care of it.
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2: For that damage to property, we do have affordable towing en route, and it does sound like our trooper's on the phone with the driver. Not sure if he's going to handle it or not.
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1: Command 3 pilot, North Air Care has departed the pad. Pad is clear.
2: Head back shortly.
0: L3 med crew copies, the pad is clear. Just waiting for a copy from the pilot.
1: Yeah, the pilot had acknowledged on air roam. He'll be departing here shortly.

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1: St. Mary's Mail 3, I'm on air roll and I didn't catch most of that.
0: Mail 3 pilot, your med team is ready to go.
1: Mail 3 Roger, I'll be firing up in just a couple minutes.

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0: We're about 5 minutes out, 75-year-old male, positive for syncopal today, real diaphoretic when we got there. No cardiac history. We got him in a normal sinus right now at 67. Blood sugar 103. Temp is 97.8. Blood pressure, first pressure we got was 98 systolic. Second one here is 102 over 64. Did get an IV established, giving him some fluids. Oxygen is 99 on room air. He's alert and oriented right now. Not diaphoretic right now, and like I said, we'll see in about 4 or 5.
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1: This is River's Edge, go ahead.
0: A 14-year-old coming from home, patient, had himself harmed, does have some superficial cuts. At this time, patient is calm and cooperative. Alert Norton times 4, blood pressure 140 over 91, pulse 78, respirations 18, non-labor, 98% of room air, and we'll see you in about 5 minutes.
2: 03, are you on air, Rome?
3: 03, affirmative.
2: 03, I have a flight request. I'd like you to check Faribault to Abbott. Again, that's Faribault to Abbott interfacility. You are the closest aircraft.
3: 03, roger. That should be good. 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
2: Copy that.

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1: Mayo 3, I apologize. You were covered. Could you go again?
0: Flight Faribault to Abbott will be a go.
1: Receive flight Faribault to Abbott to go.

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1: Mayo 3.
0: Mayo 3, headed over to District 1 in Faribault. I've got 4 on board and 2 plus 2, 5 on the field. Should be about...
1: Mayo 3, I copy departure MCHS Mankato for his Faribault Medical Center, 4 souls, 225 on fuel, 1 6 minutes en route, at a rule of 2500 at 1810.
0: Mayo 3.

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2: Five, 23 dispatch, I'm saying.

0: I'm out with a 71-year-old female who is having trouble breathing today. She is currently a little anxious. Her last set of vital signs were 150 over 57, pulse 75, respirations 96 on 3 liters of oxygen. She did just receive a buterol net from us with unchanged work of breathing. Our current ETA is about 5 minutes. Do you have any questions?
1: Does this patient require oxygen at baseline?
0: Can you repeat that?
1: Does the patient normally wear oxygen at home?
0: Yes, she normally on 3 liters of oxygen.
1: You can go through triage.
0: Copy, thank you.
2: Twenty-three ten, 23-20 cars in full on the under driving complaints going westbound on Highway 6B from Windham for a maroon Ford SUV with a Minnesota Edward Charles Charles, 802, Clover Center in Fog, information at 1819.
3: 541-10-4-90. 26-10-4, how many do?
4: 487-10-4, Jackson 24, Highway 86.
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